Tuesday night. Thanks for hanging out, man. Busy show on tap tonight. A lot to get to, including a ton of great rock. Keeping that rolling right now with the police. And I'm in until midnight. If you guys have anything, talk back. Mike Open with Lodestar on iHeart. You can also get me on X and Threads at Chad Tyson.

Phil Collins has opened up in a new interview with the Sunday Times about some health issues back in 2024 that were kidney related. Yeah, he talked about that earlier this year in a BBC interview, but didn't really get into details. But those kidney issues were due to the effects of alcohol addiction. He almost died back in 2024. Yeah, pretty shocking interview. TheTimes.com has that tonight. Lodestar.

The Ben and Skin new morning show here on Lodestar. They start Monday next week. I guess they still have to move everything down the hall. It's going to be good to have them part of the Lodestar family. Like I said, Monday, they get things rocking right here, everywhere on iHeartRadio. If you haven't connected with them on the socials, knock that out ahead of the show start next week. All right, it's Lodestar. Stevie Nicks and Tom Petty.

The Alex Van Halen, David Lee Roth, Robert Vargas TED Talk did happen last week. Robert has some pictures proving it did over on Facebook, and they're not AI. I looked at that first, and I'm like, I don't think Dave's going to show up for this, but he did. They did the interview, and we're still waiting for it to come out. We should get it before the end of the month, so at least we'll get that going, right? Lone Star, Pearl Jam right now is Jeremy.

close call Saturday night this past weekend during their show at Vegas. One of those cannons that come up from behind the drum riser tilted forward and part of the muzzle disengaged. It fell on the stage behind Brian Johnson. It kind of scared him a little bit, but he kept going like he didn't miss a beat. It's because he's been dealing with those cannons doing weird stuff through basically his entire career. He did an interview back in 2012. He's like, I could write a book about standing under those cannons for 30 years. Just another day of work for Brian Johnson. It's Lone Star.

Jeff K hooking up your Black Crowes tickets for this weekend, all this week afternoons here on Lodestar. They're in the Rock, Dos Equis Pavilion on Sunday, and we can get you on the guest list. Next chance to do that, 4:50 tomorrow afternoon on the ride home right here.

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Dave Grohl was at the Motley Crue show last night at Bristow, Virginia. He's from Virginia, so that was pretty cool. Saw some backstage photos with him and the band. They're actually in next month to rock Dos Equis Pavilion with us here in the Metroplex of Lodestar. Set

Raw vocals, loud guitars, lyrics that get you. Oh, yeah. Sounds about right. Lone Star 92.5 rocks.

National Chocolate Chip Cookie Day today. We can thank Ruth Graves Wakefield for that recipe. She's the one who first made chocolate chip cookies back in the day. And you know what restaurant she owned? Toll House. Toll House chocolate chip cookies, man. The more you know, right? It's Lone Star. It's the Chili Peppers.

see MySpace might be making a comeback. That was actually like the first social media platform, 03, that launched, and we all had the same friend out of the gate, Tom Anderson, the company's CEO. You didn't unfriend him, did you? I didn't. He was always my friend, but he's not there anymore. Chris and Tim Vanderhook own the company. They bought it back in 2011, and they say they plan on relaunching it at some point. Don't really have any more details other than that, but MySpace may be making a comeback. I need to go find my password and username. I'll be back. It's Lone Star. Stop, Eddie.

Everybody clap. Nirvana. All apologies unplugged as we're back into things tonight here on Lodestorm. Chad Tyson. You see, Mick Jones made a rare public appearance on Wednesday night last week. The soccer game, a Yankee Stadium in New York. Liverpool beat Wrexham 1-0 preseason matchup. Yeah, it was great seeing Mick Jones out there. He's looking good. It's Lodestorm.

bad company back there. March of this year, Paul Rogers and Geezer Butler were honored at the Sound and Vision Awards up at Palm Springs here in California. The cameras were rolling that night. They filmed the entire show, which featured former Deep Purple bassist Glenn Hughes, Corey Taylor of Slipknot, Lizzie Hale, Nuno Betancourt, Matt Sorum, many more. Yeah, they're going to be putting that out as a live album a little bit later this year, and proceeds will benefit Matt Sorum's Adopt the Arts Foundation. That record due out September 28th. If you want to grab more details, just Google, let's say, Geezer Butler and Paul Rogers. It should pull all the info out for you tonight. Lone Star.

Jeff K back in here tomorrow afternoon to get you guys out of work and on your way home. And right around 4:50, I have some more Black Crowes tickets hooked up for this weekend, Sunday at Dos Equis Pavilion with Lone Star. He's getting you on the guest list all week afternoon, so keep an ear out.

So August 25th is when pumpkin spice season starts at Starbucks this year. Is that earlier than last year? I feel like it might be a little bit later, for being honest. But if I'm running a coffee shop, I'm starting that today so I can beat Starbucks to the punch. And look, Apple Spice is entering the party this year. Sam Adams going to be launching a new Apple Spice Ale in the fall. So I'm sure next year that'll start in August, too. It's Lone Star.

That new Tim Montana album that came out last week features a bunch of special guests, including Billy Gibbons and ZZ Top. It's really good, man. Over an hour long, too. It's out in streaming, including iHeart with iHeartRadio All Access. So is the new Collective Soul album, Touch and Go, which was originally a Record Store Day only release earlier this year, but that's out on streaming, too. If you're a fan of the Cars, check that out. It's Lone Star. Shine from them right now.

0: see the Eagles added some more dates at the Sphere Las Vegas for like December of this year. I think they're just going to play there whenever there's openings until they can't play anymore. they're filling in the dates where there's not like a big residency like Metallica or something. So, yeah. This band's rumored to be playing there next year. Hopefully it's
1: true.
0: Rush, Lodestar.

Nevada Rocket Thanks tonight here on Lodestar. Chad Tyson, this week, your final week to win some money. And, of course, back to school on the horizon. It's coming in hot. Looking for some cash for school supplies. We got you hooked up again tomorrow. 9 more chances with $1,000. Rock the bank. Next shot at that 9 a.m. Lodestar Mornings. And, of course, next week, our new morning show gets rolled. Bennett Skin. Yeah, they start Monday.

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Dallas-Fort Worth Rocks on Lone Star 92.5. What's happening? Good morning. I'm Pat Lynch. Let's start off with some good news. The Rangers' losing streak is over. Oh, my gosh. 5-4, the final from Globe Life over the Giants. Yeah, they finally got a win. Yeah, I don't know what's been going on after the All-Star break, but hey. Their series with the Giants concludes today. We got an early game first pitches at 1:35 if you want to check that out. So.

Lone Star 92.5 rocks the Metroplex. Hey, we welcome the Black Crowes coming up on the 9th. They're going to be rocking at Dos Equis Pavilion this week in the afternoon. Jeff K has your free tickets in the Lone Star 92.5 ticket window. I'd be paying attention right around 4:50 if you want to try to nab a pair.

Good morning, and thanks for rocking on the job with us here at Lone Star 92.5. I'm Pat Lynch. Eye-popping statistic of the day. Brand new numbers in regarding smoking rates here in the U.S. 43.8 million Americans now smoke marijuana on a regular basis, compared to 36.1 million Americans who smoke cigarettes on a regular basis. Yes, pot smokers now outnumber cigarette smokers. Do the experiment yourself today. Just kind of be observant. I bet you'll see more people smoking weed than cigs.

This is Lone Star 92.5. What's up? I'm Pat Lynch. Good morning. Halfway point of the work week. We're getting there. We're getting there. Final 3 days for Rock the Bank cash giveaways. You'll have 9 more chances at $1,000 today, as well as Thursday and Friday. 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I'll give you a heads up before that first one plays later this morning.

Lone Star 92.5 Rocks, Dallas, Fort Worth. Felt bad for this woman seeing this clip floating around. She's young mother. She has two young children, one just recently born. So she's going through a lot of diapers. She goes to Target to buy some Huggies. She needs diapers for the kids. Brings the case of diapers home, opens it up. There's no diapers inside. Instead, it's been jam-packed full of old clothes. She just looks completely exasperated. Yeah, someone hoodwinked Target. Got the Huggies, took them home, took out the diapers, put some old clothing in, sealed the box back up. Then I'm assuming returned it for a refund. And Target unknowingly, I guess, put it back out on the shelf. And this poor box full of old clothes and no diapers and a couple kids with full pants, I guess.

AC/DC, Aerosmith, Alice in Chains, and those are just some of the A's. Lone Star 92.5, supporting the whole damn alphabet. 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

This is Lone Star 92.5. Have you heard the big news? We've finally settled on a new morning show. Yeah, I've had a lot of fun just, you know, keeping the seat warm for whoever was going to take over. But now we got a group of folks coming in. If you haven't heard, Ben and Skin and their crew coming over from the Eagle. They'll be taking over to kick off your morning starting Monday morning here on Lone Star 92.5.

We took a bunch of rock, put them in a blender, and poured them into a nice frosty glass. 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

Lodestar 92.5 Rocks Dallas Fort Worth. I'm Pat Lynch. Hello there. So total flex move here, and credit to Zach Brown, who had a sold-out show at Boston's Fenway Park this past Sunday night. He surprised all 37,000 of the concertgoers with the news that he was gifting them a cruise for two via Margaritaville Cruises. Yeah, that's like one of his major sponsors. So, yeah, it's a great $40 million worth of cruises given away. And from what I understand, they don't even have to sit through a timeshare presentation.

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A little sigh of relief for Rangers fans last night from Globe Life. Guys finally snap out of the losing streak, topping the Giants. 5-4 was the final. Their series with the Giants concludes today. Got an early game first pitch, 1:35. See if they can string two together, huh?

Dallas-Fort Worth Rocks on Lone Star 92.5. I'm Pat Lynch. Good morning. AC/DC continue their Power Up Tour. Brian Johnson had a close call the other night at the Stop in Vegas, Allegiant Stadium. You know, the big cannons, the Civil War era replicas that they fire off during For Those About to Rock. One of them jutted forward and almost took Brian out. He managed to avoid it and come out of it unscathed and seamlessly complete the tune. He joked afterwards, he goes, man, I've been dealing with those cannons for decades. They leave burn marks on my shoulders from the sparks that shower down every time they fire off. So he was in good spirits about it. The Power Up Tour continues tonight in Santa Clara, California at Levi's Stadium.

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1: 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Coming up at 9, your first keyword of the day to rock the bank. 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
1: Now, here's your chance to win $1,000. 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That's green.

Let's start 92.5 Rocks the Metroplex. What's happening to Pat Lynch? So, dudes, have you heard the term gym penis? Gym penis. I'm talking in a strictly clinical sense here, folks. Yes, guys, this is, if you notice shrinkage after you've done a workout and you're like, oh my gosh, what's going on down there? My soldier, my faithful and trusty soldier is now a little soldier. Yeah, medical experts say, don't worry. It is a real condition that happens to a lot of dudes. It's just blood flow being redirected to other parts of your body during rigorous workouts. And it's a temporary condition. Mr. Turtle will eventually come back out of his shell.

playing a bunch of rock from a bunch of decades. Because guitars never age. Lone Star 92.5 rocks.

Dallas-Fort Worth Rocks on Lone Star 92.5. Changes in the wind here at the radio station. If you haven't heard the news yet, yeah, they've been working really hard for a while now behind the scenes to get a new morning show in place. Ben and Skin. Yes, Ben and Skin and their gang are coming over. Well, we've sort of co-opted them from the Eagle. Yeah, they've been enjoying sleeping in and doing the afternoon show. Well, that is about to change for you all. Enjoy getting up early. But no, it's going to be great. In all seriousness, they begin here on Lone Star 92.5. Ben and Skin in the morning this coming Monday.

0: A little bit of this and a little bit of that. 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

Lone Star 92.5 rocks the Metroplex. I'm Pat Lynch. About time for me to get on out of here. Handing things off to Jason. He'll get you your next keyword to rock the bank, win $1,000. Final week for this. Keep that in mind. All right. So you got 8 more opportunities today. And, you know, then all day tomorrow and Friday before we wrap it up. So keep at it. If you've been playing a contest, stay at it. Stay at it. Someone wins each hour. I'd love for it to be you. So keep your ears open while you're rocking on the job with Lone Star 92.5. Get back with you tomorrow morning starting at 6. Be safe. 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

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Well, Dallas just took the training wheels off driverless rides. 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
10: Mostly sunny today, a high of 102. We'll see a low tonight of 80. Sunny tomorrow, another high of 102.
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Well, Americans are planning vacation around the menu now. I'm Jason from the radio. In a survey of overnight travelers, 98% said they plan to eat at restaurants ahead of shopping, sightseeing, and the beach. And apparently, the landmark is optional. The table reservation is the actual itinerary.

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Well, East Dallas is getting another thrift store with a charitable payoff. I'm Jason from the radio. St. Vincent de Paul is renovating a South Buckner building for its second Dallas shop, aiming to open up before Christmas. 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

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Well, millennials have notes for anybody still surviving their 20s. 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In an online conversation, the repeat advice was take the time off. 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And let a hobby stay a hobby. 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

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Well, Bruce Campbell is coming to Irving without a chainsaw. I'm Jason for the radio. The Evil Dead favorite brings his self-made romantic comedy, Ernie and Emma, to Alamo Drafthouse, Las Colinas, October 2nd, followed by a conversation and live questions. Yeah, that's a serious left turn, which makes it interesting.

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Well, a Spider-Man crowd got a different multiverse. 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A theater reportedly started the R-rated film I Want Your Sex instead of Spider-Man Brand New Day. The staff corrected the mix-up, but not before it went viral. That refund conversation probably began at full volume.

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0: 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Well, a South Florida steakhouse made the dress code extremely easy. 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Once a month, it hosts legal nude dining while the staff stays clothed. Phones are sealed, windows are covered, and the guests bring towels for their seats. The reservation question is no longer medium or rare.
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Well, a broken tour van found a stranger in Wisconsin. I'm Jason for the radio. Ernie loaned his Ford Explorer to the band Autumn Kings so that they could make a show 500 miles away up in Michigan. They returned it and called it their greatest gig ever. Solid road work, Ernie.

It's Lunsar 92.5. Well, the Cowboys season opener is getting a fresh rock welcome. I'm Jason from the radio. Carrie Underwood returns for her 14th Sunday Night Football open when Dallas visits the Giants September 13th. This version allegedly leans into her rock side with Joan Jett and the Family Tree. Now, the guitar makes football official.

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1: It's Lone Star 92.5. Well, Dallas Cedar found a subject that nobody can call flat. I'm Jason from the Radio Cleavage. The musical comedy about breast implants returns to Theater 3 October 15th through November 1st after a sold-out premiere. It mixes medical history, original songs, and body-positive humor. That title is fully employed.

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Well, your vacation may need more room than the long weekend. I'm Jason from the radio. A psychologist says 7 or 8 days gives your brain time to disengage, settle in, and return before the trip gets tiring. Yeah, day 3 is when you stop checking work, not when you should be packing.

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Well, today is National Underwear Day, a dangerous office announcement. I'm Jason from the radio. The Observance celebrates every style, fabric, and body type, from plain cotton boxers to garments that require instructions. Now, participation is simple. 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

DFW Rocks with Lone Star 92.5. Happy Wednesday. It's Jeff K. And right off the top today, I get to say something I haven't said in a while, and that is Rangers win. Yep, the Rangers walked off the Giants last night at Globe Life Field, in the process snapping a six-game losing skid. The only problem is the Astros won as well, so the Rangers are still 2.5 games back in the AL West. The Rangers are finishing up their series with the Giants right now, a little day baseball at the Globe.

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next for Metallica, their residency at the Sphere in Las Vegas, which kicks off October 1st. It's Lone Star 92.5, and even sooner in Vegas, our iHeartRadio Music Festival, presented by Capital One, September 18th and 19th at T-Mobile Arena. Headlining this year, Muse, Weezer, the Goo Goo Dolls. And while the world listens on iHeartRadio, you could be there. Starting next week, we're going to give you three chances each weekday to win a free trip to Vegas, plus $1,000 spending cash. Your first chance to win, Monday morning at 9 a.m.

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Led Zeppelin's Jimmy Page must be beside himself and on the phone right now with his legal team as more than 80 minutes of footage of Led Zeppelin on and off stage has just made its way onto YouTube again. Shot back in 1970 during the band's appearance at the Bath Festival in England, was shot in 16 millimeter film, and it looks awesome. Check it out on YouTube before the lawyers take it down.

0: Here's your chance to win $1,000. 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Check. 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

If it's Ozzy, you know it's on Lone Star 92.5. And it really, who saw this coming? Did you think the Spider-Man movie was going to be one of the best of all time? Well, it continues to swing its way into box office records. Spider-Man Brand New Day raked in another $46 million in its fourth day to break the all-time Monday total, on its way to passing the $1 billion mark. It's now the second fastest movie ever to hit $1 billion.

Rose will probably save that one for the encore Sunday night at Dos Equis Pavilion. Hard to handle on Lone Star 92.5. And hey, you could be there as all this week. I've got last chance tickets to see the Black Crowes and get you qualified for a VIP upgrade. Stick around. I'm going to open the Lone Star ticket window at 4:50. First, though, it's Nirvana.

Another excessive heat advisory is in effect for DFW this afternoon with a high of 102, and the temperature heat index makes it feel like Satan's underarm, so be careful out there. And another chance at last chance tickets to see the Black Crowes Sunday at Dos Equis Pavilion. I'm going to open the Lone Star ticket window here at 4:50. Don't go anywhere.

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1: Well, the Black Crowes have teamed up with Whiskey Myers for their Southern Hospitality Tour. 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

Pearl Jam's Eddie Vedder joined U2's Bono to sing at the funeral of Glenn Hansard in Dublin, Ireland yesterday. Eddie Vedder sang Hansard's The Song of Good Hope during the service. Here's Don Henley on Lone Star 92.5.

Aerosmith doing their best Beatles on Lone Star 92.5. It's Jeff K. And speaking of the Fab Four, it's a big anniversary day in the Beatles discography. It was on this day in 1966, the band released the album Revolver. If you want to take a deep dive into the album to help celebrate its 60th anniversary today, hit up the Jeff K. page at LoneStar925.com.

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Dallas-Fort Worth rocks with Lone Star 92.5. It's Jeff Kay, and it didn't take long for the Cowboys to suffer their first major injury of training camp as tight end Princeton Fant is headed for season-ending surgery after he not only tore his ACL during yesterday's practice, but he also suffered a partial tear of his MCL. On a happier note, when the Cowboys return from Oxnard later this month, they're hosting two free public training camp practices at the Ford Center at the Star in Frisco. That's Tuesday, August 25th, and Wednesday, August 26th.

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So the fact that you hang with me every afternoon certainly doesn't go unappreciated. It's Jeff K, and a bit of inside baseball for you. 2026 marks my 10th anniversary of doing afternoons here at Lone Star 92.5. It's also my 38th year on the radio, about 95% of it here in DFW. And there's some folks that I've known in the business for just about as long as I've been around. Two of them are taking over Lone Star Mornings. I cannot believe my old buddies Ben and Skin are going to be doing the morning show here at 92.5. And it's not just Ben and Skin. No, the Ben and Skin show features KT, Christina. It's going to be a lot of fun. You definitely need to check them out when they debut Monday morning.

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Hey, it pays to keep Lone Star 92.5 on the job, but here's the catch. Only two more days to rock the bank, so make sure you're listening tomorrow for nine more chances to win $1,000. Your next shot happens at 9 a.m. Here's AC/DC to tell you more. Yeah.

Well, we're starting to see why the Eagles have called it the long goodbye. At this rate, the Eagles may never retire, as the band just announced yet another batch of shows at the Sphere in Las Vegas, furthering their record to 72 performances. The new dates are all in the middle and end of January next year. I'm sure they'll play this one each night. It's Lone Star 92.5.

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